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All of a sudden it comes back to me. Just up ahead's the finish line. Two banded referees and two checkered rags. Out of the corner of my eye comes a dark horse with black wings. Ooh, heading for the finish line. I'm 5 years old, the room is fuzzy. I think there's also a very young girl. It's so hard to remember what happened exactly as I'm staring at the finish line. 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
1: I like to do a song of great social and political import. It goes like this. Oh Lord, won't you buy me a Mercedes Benz? My friends all drive Porsches. I must make amends. Worked hard all my lifetime. No help from my friends. So, oh Lord, won't you buy me a Mercedes Benz? Oh Lord, won't you buy me a color TV? Dialing $4 is trying to find me. I wait for delivery each day until 3. 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My friends all drive Porsches. 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That's it.
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1: Well, the recording test came and went. The people that decide about these things at Decca said no. Well, you can imagine I was more worried about what I was going to say to the boys, having built up their hopes. So I allowed myself a final 24 hours to exhaust the remaining disc companies, and I booked into the Green Park Hotel. In the morning, I took a cab to the EMI office block in Manchester Square, London, to meet the man who would, within less than 2 years, produce 16 number one discs by my artists.